heat wave at number 10 on the music yearbook. In the news, in August of 1978, Pope Paul VI died from a heart attack at the age of 80. Pope John Paul I succeeds him. All three daily newspapers cease publication in New York City due to a printers' union strike.

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At number 8, Jerry Rafferty and one of the biggest songs of 1978, Baker Street.

Trip Rogers. So glad you could join me on the Music Yearbook. August of 1978. What were we watching on television? Well, on Baltimore TV station WJZ, a show People Are Talking premieres. It's co-hosted by a 24-year-old reporter, Oprah Winfrey, in her first role hosting a talk show. She would soon become one of America's most popular television personalities. Harry Reasoner leaves ABC News to return to CBS and host 60 Minutes. The top five on the tube, Laverne and Shirley, Three's Company, Happy Days, All the Family, 60 Minutes, and Charlie's Angels.

Comment number seven with Take a Chance on Me from WLS in August of 1978. Sports headlines. Darryl Stingley of the New England Patriots is seriously injured and left paralyzed from the neck down after a hit from Jack Tatum of the Oakland Raiders in a preseason game in Oakland.

0: Andy Gibb at number 6 on the music yearbook from August of 1978. 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Basketball's Kobe Bryant. 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
11: 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The

That's the first of three songs from movie soundtracks that are in the top five in August of 1978. So what were we watching at the movies? Grease is the word. Olivia Newton-John and John Travolta. It would be the top box office movie of 1978. And National Lampoon's Animal House with John Belushi. Actor Robert Shaw dies of a heart attack at the age of 51. Filming begins on Star Trek, the motion picture. A song from the movie Thank God It's Friday from earlier in the year is at number four on our survey. It won a Grammy Award for Donna Summer.

The Rolling Stones are up 2 this week on WLS to number 3 with Miss You. The Rolling Stones also have one of the top LPs in Chicagoland, along with The Stranger by Billy Joel, Double Vision by Foreigner, City to City by Jerry Rafferty, and number 1, the soundtrack from Grease.

I'm Trip Rodgers. This is the Music Yearbook from August of 1978. Before we hear the surprising number one song on WLS, let us recap our countdown so far. Number 10 was The Groove Line from Heat Wave. Number 9, The Commodores and Three Times a Lady. Number 8, Baker Street from Jerry Rafferty. Number 7, ABBA, Take a Chance on Me. Andy Gibb at number 6 with Shadow Dancing. Number 5, Grease from Frankie Valli. Number 4, Last Dance from Donna Summer. Number 3, The Rolling Stones and Miss You. And in the runner-up spot, a second in the top 5 from Grease, Olivia Newton-John and John Travolta, and You're the One That I Want. The song at number 1 was a surprise. Now, this was a guy who got his start in business making balloon animals at Disneyland. He became a comedy writer for the Smothers Brothers.

and then set out to be a comedian and would perform in a white suit to stand out. Well, by the summer of 1978, he was one of the hottest comedians around, thanks to his appearances on The Tonight Show and on Saturday Night Live. And this was a song he did on Saturday Night Live a couple months earlier. Steve Martin at number one with King Tut.

0: made us donuts.
1: Steve Martin's in his second week at number one on WLS with King Tut. And that wraps up the Music Yearbook for August of 2026. 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
3: 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Instead of being on at 12 o'clock every Sunday, we've moved back 2 hours to 10 a.m. So join us for the best of John, Paul, George, and Ringo as the Beatles and solo artists. 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
3: 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Only one winner per household will be accepted in our contest. For purposes of this contest, household shall mean all persons residing at or claiming as their principal residence any single occupancy dwelling or unit in a multiple occupancy dwelling. No person is eligible to participate in our contest who has won any prize from WMTR with a value of $25 or greater within the 30-day period to the start date of the next contest. Each winner in our contest must claim his or her prize in person at the offices of WMTR within 30 days of the end of the contest. Prizes not claimed within such 30-day period will be forfeited. Each winner of our contest must provide a Social Security number for tax reporting purposes and will be responsible for the payment of any federal, state, or local taxes in conjunction with the award or use of a prize. Each contest winner must sign an agreement releasing WMTR and the contest sponsors from liability in connection with the operation of the contest and the award and use of the prize, and giving WMTR and the contest sponsors the right to use the contest winner's name, likeness, voice, biographical information, and recorded comments in connection with the advertising and promotion of the contest and WMTR and its sponsors and their business. Any dispute or controversy arising out of or in connection with the administration of our contest shall be resolved by the management of WMTR, whose decisions are final and binding. Failure to conform to all contest rules or fraud on the part of a contest participant will result in the disqualification of such contest participant. WMTR is not responsible for the failure of any telecommunication system or part thereof for lost, late, or misdirected contest entries, whether transmitted by mail, telephone, or via the Internet. WMTR contest rules are available at our studios at 55 Borsell Road, Cedar Knolls, New Jersey.
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You know, every now and then, I think you might like to hear something from us. Nice and easy. But there's just one thing, you see. We never, ever do nothing nice and easy. We always do it nice and rough. But we're going to take the beginning of this song and do it easy. But then we're going to do the finish. Rough. That's the way we do Proud Mary. And we rolling over river. Listen to the story now.

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0: 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Job well done. So that's exactly the seal of approval we're looking for.
2: Yeah, but there's another picture of the guy on the other side of the truck, so you could argue that's two thumbs-up.
0: 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You got it?
2: Yes, sir.
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1: Let me tell you a story about a boll weevil. 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

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'Cause you see, if I was a lightning bug,

there. 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
1: Good morning, I'm Scott Pringle with a WMTR News Update. New Jersey's Education Commissioner Lily Lau says she trusts Governor Mikey Sherrill's efforts to remove non-citizens from the state's voter rolls ahead of next month's special elections. Her statement comes as the state grapples with the recent controversy over what the Sherrill administration calls a mistake that allowed several thousand non-citizens to be registered to vote. Most of those registered have been since removed from the state's rolls. Former Vice President Mike Pence says it's imperative the U.S. keeps the pressure on Iran.
2: During an interview with CNN's State of the Union, Pence also called for military assets to stay in the region to take action that he said will be inevitable.
3: Because I think the time is going to come sooner rather than later when the president and our ally Israel are going to have to go in and finish the job.
2: The White House has said it plans to impose the toughest sanctions in history on Iran and the Islamic Republic's key trading partners as the six-month-old conflict continues. Top Iranian officials promised a devastating response to any new economic sanctions. I'm Tammy Trujillo.
1: Canadian Prime Minister Mark Carney says Canada is at war with the U.S. after trade talks collapsed with the Trump administration. U.S. tariffs against a wide range of Canadian goods went into effect early Saturday after negotiators from both sides failed to reach an agreement. Swimming is off limits at one Monmouth County beach after syringes washed ashore.
4: 60 syringes used to inject insulin, GLP-1 drugs, or who knows, made an unwelcome entrance in Manasquan over the weekend. Town officials have posted no swimming signs until further notice, although beaches remain open. I'm Sarah Lee Kessler.
1: The Bayonne Bees lost for the first time in the last 15 games, but they're not out of the Little League World Series just yet. The Bees fell to Davenport, Northwest Iowa, in a shutout 6-0 yesterday. The tournament is a double elimination series, so the Bees still live on to play another day. WMTR Sports, Yankees pounded the Blue Jays 8-3. Mets, they lost to the White Sox 2-1. Weather today, sunny, high 79, isolated showers and storms a possibility this afternoon. Tonight, clear, low 58, can't rule out a shower. Tuesday, sunny, high 79, a slight chance of afternoon storms. I'm Scott Pringle reporting for Classic Oldies WMTR.

0: Monday morning. Hope you had a great weekend. We've got a problem on the New Jersey Turnpike southbound side. The truck and car lanes ramp to exit 9. Looks like it's partially blocked, if not completely blocked, with an overturned truck. This is southbound Turnpike, interchange 9. Garden State Parkway looking good. Early starts on Route 80 and Route 10, Route 46. Good in Morris County. New traffic pattern went into effect over the weekend at Lafayette on Route 15, both ways by the firehouse. And New Jersey Transit trains are looking good. And that's your total traffic update. I'm Bob Williams.
1: Hello, I'm Steve Pelletieri Jr. Your outdoor weather for today. We'll see generally fair skies this morning. Temperature is hovering into the upper 50s throughout the overnight. We'll see highs climb to around 78, mostly clear weather this evening into the upper 50s. Dry air mass continues on both Tuesday and Wednesday with an abundance of sunshine. Highs upper 70s on Tuesday. Looks like pleasant conditions once again Wednesday into the lower 80s. Frontal system could bring some thunderstorms on Thursday, a bit more humid as well, into the lower 80s. Chance of showers early on Friday, then partly sunny. Looks like weather clears out for the weekend. There's weather stories so far.
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0: Monday morning. Hope you had a great weekend. We've got a problem on the New Jersey Turnpike southbound side. The truck and car lanes ramp to exit 9. Looks like it's partially blocked, if not completely blocked, with an overturned truck. This is southbound Turnpike, interchange 9. Garden State Parkway looking good. Early starts on Route 80 and Route 10, Route 46. Good in Morris County. New traffic pattern went into effect over the weekend at Lafayette on Route 15, both ways by the firehouse. And New Jersey Transit trains are looking good. And that's your total traffic update.
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0: Good morning. I'm Scott Pringle with a WMTR News update. No damage reported from a latest earthquake to shake New Jersey. This quake was registered as a 1.1 and occurred Saturday southwest of Chester in Morris County. So far, there's been 8 earthquakes recorded this year in the Garden State, the strongest occurring in late January in Somerset County. The late April freeze around New Jersey is coming back now to haunt folks who usually look forward to picking their own apples in the fall.
1: The peaches were a no-go this summer.
2: These are earlier peach trees that we had, and these just had nothing on them.
1: But turns out the rows of apple trees are about 70% full at Demarest Farm in Hillsdale, which is good compared to other farms in the Garden State after the weather this spring killed a lot of crops.
2: We had a week of 90-degree weather in March, and it caused all the trees to activate and say, hello, we're wakening up from our sleep. And then we had a freeze in April.
1: So no pick-your-own options at many other farms this fall around New Jersey. I'm Levon Putney.
0: The FBI has named a New Jersey resident to its most wanted fraudsters list. His name, Ray Grabato. He's from the Philippines but lived in Hoboken, where the FBI says he ran a Ponzi scheme that defrauded 2,000 investors. Nearly 25 years since the 9/11 terror attacks, new genetic genealogy technology has positively identified the remains of a victim from the World Trade Center site.
3: It's a first-of-its-kind discovery that the city says is a breakthrough. The new technology combines DNA testing with family tree research, something that has been recently used to help police solve criminal cases. The now identified victim was an adult woman, her family declining to publicly identify her. While not suitable for all remains, officials are hopeful that the new tech will help provide closure to some of the nearly 1,100 victims from the World Trade Center site who remain unidentified. In New York, I'm Jonathan O'Halloran.
0: WMTR Sports, Yankees pounded the Blue Jays 8-3, Mets lost to the White Sox 6-1, and the Bayonne Bees lost 6-0 to Davenport, Northwest Iowa yesterday in the Little League World Series. That's their first loss in the double elimination tournament. Checking weather, sunny, high 79 today, an isolated shower or storm possible this afternoon. Tonight clear, dropping down to 58, cannot rule out an isolated storm. Tuesday, sunny, high 79, still got a chance of a late afternoon storm. I'm Scott Pringle reporting for Classic Oldies WMTR.
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0: Monday morning. Hope you had a great weekend. We've got a problem on the New Jersey Turnpike southbound side. The truck and car lanes ramp to exit 9. Looks like it's partially blocked, if not completely blocked, with an overturned truck. This is southbound Turnpike, interchange 9. Garden State Parkway looking good. Early starts on Route 80 and Route 10, Route 46. Good in Morris County. New traffic pattern went into effect over the weekend at Lafayette on Route 15, both ways by the firehouse. And New Jersey Transit trains are looking good. And that's your total traffic update. I'm Bob Williams.
1: Steve Pelletieri Jr., your forecast for your Monday morning. Generally fair skies will continue. Bright sunshine into the afternoon. Light southwesterly winds. Highs today will climb to around 78. Mostly sunny weather will continue on Tuesday. Tuesday's highs into the upper 70s to around 80. Looks like the dry weather continues on Wednesday into the lower 80s. A bit more humid on Thursday, though. And could even see some thunderstorms. Should be isolated at best into the lower 80s. Scattered showers possible Friday. Friday's highs lower 80s. And dry weather into the weekend. Temperatures back lower 80s on Saturday and Sunday. And there's a weather story so far.
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0: Monday morning. Hope you had a great weekend. We've got a problem on the New Jersey Turnpike southbound side. The truck and car lanes ramp to exit 9. Looks like it's partially blocked, if not completely blocked, with an overturned truck. This is southbound Turnpike, interchange 9. Garden State Parkway looking good. Early starts on Route 80 and Route 10, Route 46. Good in Morris County. New traffic pattern went into effect over the weekend at Lafayette on Route 15, both ways by the firehouse. And New Jersey Transit trains are looking good. And that's your total traffic update.
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2: Good morning, I'm Scott Pringle with a WMTR News update. New Jersey's Education Commissioner Lily Lau says she trusts Governor Mikey Sherrill's efforts to remove non-citizens from the state's voter rolls ahead of next month's special elections. Her statement comes as the state grapples with the recent controversy over what the Sherrill administration calls a mistake that allowed several thousand non-citizens to be registered to vote. Most of those registered

0: have been since removed from the state's roles. Former Vice President Mike Pence says it's imperative the U.S. keeps the pressure on Iran.
1: During an interview with CNN's State of the Union, Pence also called for military assets to stay in the region to take action that he said will be inevitable.
2: Because I think the time is going to come sooner rather than later when the president and our ally Israel are going to have to go in and finish the job.
1: The White House has said it plans to impose the toughest sanctions in history on Iran and the Islamic Republic's key trading partners as the six-month-old conflict continues. Top Iranian officials promised a devastating response to any new economic sanctions. I'm Tammy Trujillo.
0: Canadian Prime Minister Mark Carney says Canada is at war with the U.S. after trade talks collapsed with the Trump administration. U.S. tariffs against a wide range of Canadian goods went into effect early Saturday after negotiators from both sides failed to reach an agreement. Swimming is off limits at one Monmouth County beach after syringes washed ashore.
3: 60 syringes used to inject insulin, GLP-1 drugs, or who knows, made an unwelcome entrance in Manasquan over the weekend. Town officials have posted no swimming signs until further notice, although beaches remain open. I'm Sarah Lee Kessler.
0: The Bayonne Bees lost for the first time in the last 15 games, but they're not out of the Little League World Series just yet. The Bees fell to Davenport, Northwest Iowa, in a shutout 6-0 yesterday. The tournament is a double elimination series, so the Bees still live on to play another day. WMTR Sports, Yankees pounded the Blue Jays 8-3. Mets, they lost to the White Sox 2-1. Weather today, sunny, high 79, isolated showers and storms, a possibility this afternoon. Tonight, clear, low 58, can't rule out a shower. Tuesday, sunny, high 79, a slight chance of afternoon storms. I'm Scott Pringle reporting for Classic Oldies WMTR. Did not.

0: New Jersey Turnpike Interchange 9. The problem is an overturned truck on the ramp from the turnpike to southbound Route 18. So if you're exiting Interchange 9, you'll be pushed to northbound Route 18. Then you'll have to turn around somewhere by Route 1. Otherwise, we're looking pretty good around Morris County on 80 and Route 10 and Route 46. Building up normally, it's up to about a 25-minute delay for the George Washington Bridge upper and lower, with a crash on the lower level. Lincoln and Holland tunnels, about a 10 to 15-minute delay. Looks like an accident now. The Garden State Parkway northbound by exit 144 coming in toward the Irvington and South Orange Avenue area. And that's your total traffic update. I'm Bob Williams.
1: Hello, I'm Steve Pelletieri Jr. Your outdoor weather for today. We'll see generally fair skies this morning. Temperature is hovering into the upper 50s throughout the overnight. We'll see highs climb to around 78. Mostly clear weather this evening into the upper 50s. Dry air mass continues on both Tuesday and Wednesday with an abundance of sunshine. Highs upper 70s on Tuesday. Looks like pleasant conditions once again Wednesday into the lower 80s. Frontal system could bring some thunderstorms on Thursday. A bit more humid as well into the lower 80s. Chance of showers early on Friday, then partly sunny. Looks like weather clears out for the weekend. There's weather story so far for you.
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0: New Jersey Turnpike Interchange 9. The problem is an overturned truck on the ramp from the turnpike to southbound Route 18. So if you're exiting Interchange 9, you'll be pushed to northbound Route 18. Then you'll have to turn around somewhere up by Route 1. Otherwise, we're looking pretty good around Morris County on 80 and Route 10 and Route 46. Building up normally, it's up to about a 25-minute delay for the George Washington Bridge upper and lower, with a crash on the lower level. Lincoln and Holland tunnels, about a 10 to 15-minute delay. Looks like an accident now. The Garden State Parkway northbound by exit 144 coming in toward the Irvington and South Orange Avenue area. And that's your total traffic update. I'm Bob William.
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0: Good morning. I'm Scott Pringle with a WMTR News update. No damage reported from the latest earthquake to shake New Jersey. This quake was registered as a 1.1 and occurred Saturday southwest of Chester in Morris County. So far, there's been 8 earthquakes recorded this year in the Garden State, the strongest occurring in late January in Somerset County. The late April freeze around New Jersey is coming back now to haunt folks who usually look forward to picking their own apples in the fall.
1: The peaches were a no-go this summer.
2: These are earlier peach trees that we had, and these just had nothing on them.
1: But turns out the rows of apple trees are about 70% full at Demarest Farm in Hillsdale, which is good compared to other farms in the Garden State after the weather this spring killed a lot of crops.
2: We had a week of 90-degree weather in March, and it caused all the trees to activate and say, hello, we're wakening up from our sleep. And then we had a freeze in April.
1: So no pick-your-own options at many other farms this fall around New Jersey. I'm Levon Putney.
0: The FBI has named a New Jersey resident to its most wanted fraudsters list. His name, Ray Grabato. He's from the Philippines but lived in Hoboken, where the FBI says he ran a Ponzi scheme that defrauded 2,000 investors. Nearly 25 years since the 9/11 terror attacks, new genetic genealogy technology has positively identified the remains of a victim from the World Trade Center site.
3: It's a first-of-its-kind discovery that the city says is a breakthrough. The new technology combines DNA testing with family tree research, something that has been recently used to help police solve criminal cases. The now identified victim was an adult woman, her family declining to publicly identify her. While not suitable for all remains, officials are hopeful that the new tech will help provide closure to some of the nearly 1,100 victims from the World Trade Center site who remain unidentified. In New York, I'm Jonathan O'Halloran.
0: WMTR Sports. Yankees pounded the Blue Jays 8-3. Mets lost to the White Sox 6-1, and the Bayonne Bees lost 6-0 to Davenport, Northwest Iowa yesterday in the Little League World Series. That's their first loss in the double elimination tournament. Checking weather, sunny, high 79 today, an isolated shower or storm possible this afternoon. Tonight clear, dropping down to 58, cannot rule out an isolated storm. Tuesday, sunny, high 79, still got a chance of a late afternoon storm. I'm Scott Pringle reporting for Classic Oldies WMTR.
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0: New Jersey Turnpike Interchange 9. The problem is an overturned truck on the ramp from the turnpike to southbound Route 18. So if you're exiting Interchange 9, you'll be pushed to northbound Route 18. Then you'll have to turn around somewhere up by Route 1. Otherwise, we're looking pretty good around Morris County on 80 and Route 10 and Route 46. Building up normally, it's up to about a 25-minute delay for the George Washington Bridge upper and lower, with a crash on the lower level. Lincoln and Holland tunnels, about a 10 to 15-minute delay. Looks like an accident now. The Garden State Parkway northbound by exit 144 coming in toward the Irvington and South Orange Avenue area. And that's your total traffic update. I'm Bob Williams.
1: See Pelletieri Jr. forecast for your Monday morning. Generally fair skies will continue. Bright sunshine into the afternoon. Light southwesterly winds. Highs today will climb to around 78. Mostly sunny weather will continue on Tuesday. Tuesday's highs into the upper 70s to around 80. Looks like the dry weather continues on Wednesday into the lower 80s. Bit more humid on Thursday, though. And could even see some thunderstorms. Should be isolated at best into the lower 80s. Scattered showers possible Friday. Friday's highs lower 80s. And dry weather into the weekend. Temperatures back lower 80s on Saturday and Sunday. And there's the weather story so far.
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0: New Jersey Turnpike Interchange 9. The problem is an overturned truck on the ramp from the turnpike to southbound Route 18. So if you're exiting Interchange 9, you'll be pushed to northbound Route 18. Then you'll have to turn around somewhere up by Route 1. Otherwise, we're looking pretty good around Morris County on 80 and Route 10 and Route 46. Building up normally, it's up to about a 25-minute delay for the George Washington Bridge upper and lower, with a crash on the lower level. Lincoln and Holland tunnels, about a 10 to 15-minute delay. Looks like an accident now. The Garden State Parkway northbound by exit 144 coming in toward the Irvington and South Orange Avenue area. And that's your total traffic update. I'm Bob William.
1: Hey there, Ross at FSS Armory. It's time to get out there and do some shooting with a new firearm. 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
1: Good morning. I'm Scott Pringle with a WMTR News Update. New Jersey's Education Commissioner Lily Lau says she trusts Governor Mikey Sherrill's efforts to remove non-citizens from the state's voter rolls ahead of next month's special elections. Her statement comes as the state grapples with the recent controversy over what the Sherrill administration calls a mistake that allowed several thousand non-citizens to be registered to vote. Most of those registered have been since removed from the state's rolls. Former Vice President Mike Pence says it's imperative the U.S. keeps the pressure on Iran.
2: During an interview with CNN's State of the Union, Pence also called for military assets to stay in the region to take action that he said will be inevitable.
3: Because I think the time is going to come sooner rather than later when the president and our ally Israel are going to have to go in and finish the job.
2: The White House has said it plans to impose the toughest sanctions in history on Iran and the Islamic Republic's key trading partners as the six-month-old conflict continues. Top Iranian officials promised a devastating response to any new economic sanctions. I'm Tammy Trujillo.
1: Canadian Prime Minister Mark Carney says Canada is at war with the U.S. after trade talks collapsed with the Trump administration. U.S. tariffs against a wide range of Canadian goods went into effect early Saturday after negotiators from both sides failed to reach an agreement. Swimming is off limits at one Monmouth County beach after syringes washed ashore.
4: 60 syringes used to inject insulin, GLP-1 drugs, or who knows, made an unwelcome entrance in Manasquan over the weekend. Town officials have posted no swimming signs until further notice, although beaches remain open. I'm Sarah Lee Kessler.
1: The Bayonne Bees lost for the first time in the last 15 games, but they're not out of the Little League World Series just yet. The Bees fell to Davenport, Northwest Iowa, in a shutout 6-0 yesterday. The tournament is a double elimination series, so the Bees still live on to play another day. WMTR Sports, Yankees pounded the Blue Jays 8-3. Mets, they lost to the White Sox 2-1. Weather today, sunny, high 79, isolated showers and storms, a possibility this afternoon. Tonight, clear, low 58, can't rule out a shower. Tuesday, sunny, high 79, a slight chance of afternoon storms. I'm Scott Pringle reporting for Classic Oldies WMTR.

0: On the Garden State Parkway, broken down car cleared northbound by exit 144, 145. Jersey Turnpike exiting Interchange 9. Still part of that ramp to Route 18 South closed because of an overturned truck. Route 15's got some big backups north and southbound by Lafayette. That's a new traffic pattern that went in over the weekend, especially southbound. It's single lane from what we understand. 15 to 20 GW Bridge, Lincoln and Holland tunnels with a 5 to 10 minute delay. And that's your total traffic update. I'm Bob Williams.
1: Hello, I'm Steve Pelletieri Jr. Your outdoor weather for today. We'll see generally fair skies this morning. Temperatures hovering into the upper 50s throughout the overnight. We'll see highs climb to around 78, mostly clear weather this evening into the upper 50s. Dry air mass continues on both Tuesday and Wednesday with an abundance of sunshine. Highs upper 70s on Tuesday. Looks like pleasant conditions once again Wednesday into the lower 80s. Frontal system could bring some thunderstorms on Thursday, a bit more humid as well into the lower 80s. Chance of showers early on Friday, then partly sunny. Looks like weather clears out for the weekend. That's your weather story so far.
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0: on the Garden State Parkway. Broken down car cleared northbound by exit 144, 145. Jersey Turnpike exiting interchange 9. Still part of that ramp to Route 18 south closed because of an overturned truck. Route 15's got some big backups north and southbound by Lafayette. That's a new traffic pattern that went in over the weekend, especially southbound. It's single lane from what we understand. 15 to 20 GW Bridge, Lincoln and Holland tunnels with a 5 to 10 minute delay. And that's your total traffic update. I'm Bob Oyen.
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0: Good morning. I'm Scott Pringle with a WMTR News update. No damage reported from our latest earthquake to shake New Jersey. This quake was registered as a 1.1 and occurred Saturday southwest of Chester in Morris County. So far, there's been 8 earthquakes recorded this year in the Garden State, the strongest occurring in late January in Somerset County. The late April freeze around New Jersey is coming back now to haunt folks who usually look forward to picking their own apples in the fall.
1: The peaches were a no-go this summer.
2: These are earlier peach trees that we had, and these just had nothing on them.
1: But turns out the rows of apple trees are about 70% full at Demarest Farm in Hillsdale, which is good compared to other farms in the Garden State after the weather this spring killed a lot of crops.
2: We had a week of 90-degree weather in March, and it caused all the trees to activate and say, hello, we're wakening up from our sleep. And then we had a freeze in April.
1: So no pick-your-own options at many other farms this fall around New Jersey. I'm Levon Putney.
0: The FBI has named a New Jersey resident to its most wanted fraudsters list. His name, Ray Grabato. He's from the Philippines but lived in Hoboken, where the FBI says he ran a Ponzi scheme that defrauded 2,000 investors. Nearly 25 years since the 9/11 terror attacks, new genetic genealogy technology has positively identified the remains of a victim from the World Trade Center site.
3: It's a first-of-its-kind discovery that the city says is a breakthrough. The new technology combines DNA testing with family tree research, something that has been recently used to help police solve criminal cases. The now identified victim was an adult woman, her family declining to publicly identify her. While not suitable for all remains, officials are hopeful that the new tech will help provide closure to some of the nearly 1,100 victims from the World Trade Center site who remain unidentified. In New York, I'm Jonathan O'Halloran.
0: WMTR Sports. Yankees pounded the Blue Jays 8-3. Mets lost to the White Sox 6-1, and the Bayonne Bees lost 6-0 to Davenport, Northwest Iowa yesterday in the Little League World Series. That's their first loss in the double elimination tournament. Checking weather, sunny, high 79 today, an isolated shower or storm possible this afternoon. Tonight, clear, dropping down to 58, cannot rule out an isolated storm. Tuesday, sunny, high 79, still got a chance of a late afternoon storm. I'm Scott Pringle reporting for Classic Oldies WMTR.
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0: on the Garden State Parkway. Broken down car cleared northbound by exit 144, 145. Jersey Turnpike exiting interchange 9. Still part of that ramp to Route 18 south closed because of an overturned truck. Route 15's got some big backups north and southbound by Lafayette. That's a new traffic pattern that went in over the weekend, especially southbound. It's single lane from what we understand. 15 to 20 GW Bridge, Lincoln and Holland tunnels with a 5 to 10 minute delay. And that's your total traffic update. I'm Bob Williams.
1: Steve Pelletieri Jr., your forecast for your Monday morning. Generally fair skies will continue. Bright sunshine into the afternoon. Light southwesterly winds. Highs today will climb to around 78. Mostly sunny weather will continue on Tuesday. Tuesday's highs into the upper 70s to around 80. Looks like the dry weather continues on Wednesday into the lower 80s. Bit more humid on Thursday, though. And could even see some thunderstorms. Should be isolated at best into the lower 80s. Scattered showers possible Friday. Friday's highs lower 80s. And dry weather into the weekend. Temperatures back lower 80s on Saturday and Sunday. And there's a weather story so far.
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0: on the Garden State Parkway. Broken down car cleared northbound by exit 144, 145. Jersey Turnpike exiting interchange 9. Still part of that ramp to Route 18 south closed because of an overturned truck. Route 15's got some big backups north and southbound by Lafayette. That's a new traffic pattern that went in over the weekend, especially southbound. It's single lane from what we understand. 15 to 20 GW Bridge, Lincoln and Holden tunnels with a 5 to 10 minute delay. And that's your total traffic update. I'm Bob Williams.
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2: WM Time weather forecast for the remainder of your Monday. We'll see mostly sunny weather into the afternoon. Highs today climbing up their 70s. Clear skies for tonight. Lows falling back into the upper 50s. Mostly sunny with west breeze on Tuesday. Tuesday's high temperatures into the upper 70s. Looks like pleasant conditions continue on Wednesday with an abundance of sunshine. Highs into the lower 80s. A bit more humid on Thursday and Friday with showers and thunderstorms each day. Temperatures into the lower 80s. Drier weather Saturday and Sunday, lower 80s. I'm Steve Pelletieri, Jr. for iWeather.com and Classic Oldies WMTR.

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know some of y'all never been down south too much. I'm gonna tell you a little bit about this so that you understand what I'm talking about. Down there we have a plant that grows out in the woods and the fields. Looks something like a turnip green. Everybody calls it poke salad. 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
7: WM Time weather forecast for the remainder of your Monday. We'll see mostly sunny weather into the afternoon. Highs today climbing up their 70s. Clear skies for tonight. Lows falling back into the upper 50s. Mostly sunny with west breeze on Tuesday. Tuesday's high temperatures into the upper 70s. Looks like pleasant conditions continue on Wednesday with an abundance of sunshine. Highs into the lower 80s. A bit more humid on Thursday and Friday with showers and thunderstorms each day. Temperatures into the lower 80s. Drier weather Saturday and Sunday, lower 80s. I'm Steve Pelletieri, Jr. for iWeather.com and Classic Oldies WMTR.

good, tires fair. 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We was driving up Grapevine Hill, passing cars like they was standing still.

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Said, boys, it's a mark for me. By then, the taillight was all you could see. Now the fellas ribbed me for being behind, so I thought I'd make the Lincoln unwind. Took my foot off the gas, and man alive, I shoved it on down into overdrive. Wound it up to 110, my speedometer said that I hit top end. My foot was glued like lead to the floor, that's all there is, and there ain't no more.

0: out of the back when I start to gain on that Cadillac. 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Feel the tension, man, what a ride. 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
1: Hey there, Ross at FSS Armory. 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
1: 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Job well done. 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
3: Yes, sir.
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0: 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And that ain't right.
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9: WM Time weather forecast for the remainder of your Monday. We'll see mostly sunny weather into the afternoon. Highs today climbing up their 70s. Clear skies for tonight. Lows falling back into the upper 50s. Mostly sunny with west breeze on Tuesday. Tuesday's high temperatures into the upper 70s. Looks like pleasant conditions continue on Wednesday with an abundance of sunshine. Highs into the lower 80s. A bit more humid on Thursday and Friday with showers and thunderstorms each day. Temperatures into the lower 80s. Drier weather Saturday and Sunday, lower 80s. I'm Steve Pelletieri, Jr. for iWeather.com and Classic Oldies WMTR.

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0: 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It's me, J.C. 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Instead of being on at 12 o'clock every Sunday, we've moved back 2 hours to 10 a.m. So join us for the best of John, Paul, George, and Ringo as the Beatles and solo artists. 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
2: WMTR weather forecast for the remainder of your Monday. We'll see mostly sunny weather into the afternoon. Highs today climbing up their 70s. Clear skies for tonight. Lows falling back into the upper 50s. Mostly sunny with west breeze on Tuesday. Tuesday's high temperatures into the upper 70s. Looks like pleasant conditions continue on Wednesday with an abundance of sunshine. Highs into the lower 80s. A bit more humid on Thursday and Friday with showers and thunderstorms each day. Temperatures into the lower 80s. Drier weather Saturday and Sunday, lower 80s. I'm Steve Pelletieri, Jr. for iWeather.com and Classic Oldies WMTR.

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9: WM Time weather forecast for the remainder of your Monday. We'll see mostly sunny weather into the afternoon. Highs today climbing up their 70s. Clear skies for tonight. Lows falling back into the upper 50s. Mostly sunny with west breeze on Tuesday. Tuesday's high temperatures into the upper 70s. Looks like pleasant conditions continue on Wednesday with an abundance of sunshine. Highs into the lower 80s. A bit more humid on Thursday and Friday with showers and thunderstorms each day. Temperatures into the lower 80s. Drier weather Saturday and Sunday, lower 80s. I'm Steve Pelletieri, Jr. for iWeather.com and Classic Oldies WMTR.

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Hey there, Ross at FSS Armory. 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Come on down, see what we've got.

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0: 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Job well done. So that's exactly the seal of approval we're looking for.
2: Yeah, but there's another picture of the guy on the other side of the truck, so you could argue that's two thumbs up.
0: 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You got it?
2: Yes, sir.
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6: Time weather forecast for the remainder of your Monday. We'll see mostly sunny weather into the afternoon. Highs today climbing up their 70s. Clear skies for tonight. Lows falling back into the upper 50s. Mostly sunny with west breeze on Tuesday. Tuesday's high temperatures into the upper 70s. Looks like pleasant conditions continue on Wednesday with an abundance of sunshine. Highs into the lower 80s. A bit more humid on Thursday and Friday with showers and thunderstorms each day. Temperatures into the lower 80s. Drier weather Saturday and Sunday, lower 80s. I'm Steve Pelletieri, Jr. for iWeather.com and Classic Oldies WMTR. 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
3: I'm talking weather forecast for your evening hours. We'll see mostly clear skies or overnight lows 55 to 60 by daybreak. Mostly sunny conditions will continue on Tuesday with comfortable humidity levels, highs into the upper 70s. Mostly sunny weather continues on Wednesday, lower 80s. Some thunderstorms maybe scattered throughout the afternoon on Thursday. Thursday's highs in lower 80s. Some more showers possible into the afternoon on Friday. Friday's highs into the lower 80s. Sunny and dry weather possible on Saturday, lower 80s. I'm Steve Pelletier, Junior Fry, and weather.com and Classic Oldies WMTR.

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0: along 78, we were telling you about westbound delays in Berkeley Heights, and traffic is still pretty bad in that area. There was an accident by exit 41. And as we look at the cameras, if you're on 78 westbound, still a slow roll around exit 43. Now, on Diamond Hill Road at exit 43, that was an accident trying to get to 78 westbound. You're still going to find it tough trying to use 78 west and gridlock through Berkeley Heights for Diamond Hill Road. We've got a little traffic on 15 going northbound 15. That was going up through the Sparta area. We had some difficulties actually from Lafayette. Southbound, northbound 15 by Meadows Road. You've got construction and only one lane gets by either way. I'm Christina Lang, and that's a look at your total traffic up.
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0: along 78, we were telling you about westbound delays in Berkeley Heights, and traffic is still pretty bad in that area. There was an accident by exit 41. And as we look at the cameras, if you're on 78 westbound, still a slow roll around exit 43. Now, on Diamond Hill Road at exit 43, that was an accident trying to get to 78 westbound. You're still going to find it tough trying to use 78 west and gridlock through Berkeley Heights for Diamond Hill Road. We've got a little traffic on 15 going northbound 15. That was going up through the Sparta area. We had some difficulties actually from Lafayette. Southbound northbound 15 by Meadows Road. You've got construction and only one lane gets by either way. I'm Christina Lang, and that's a look at your total traffic.
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3: Weather forecast for your evening hours. We'll see mostly clear skies or overnight lows 55 to 60 by daybreak. Mostly sunny conditions will continue on Tuesday with comfortable humidity levels, highs into the upper 70s. Mostly sunny weather continues on Wednesday, lower 80s. Some thunderstorms maybe scattered throughout the afternoon on Thursday. Thursday's highs in lower 80s. Some more showers possible into the afternoon on Friday. Friday's highs into the lower 80s. Sunny and dry weather possible on Saturday, lower 80s. I'm Steve Pelletier, Junior Fry, and weather.com and Classic Oldies WMTR.

0: along 78, we were telling you about westbound delays in Berkeley Heights, and traffic is still pretty bad in that area. There was an accident by exit 41. And as we look at the cameras, if you're on 78 westbound, still a slow roll around exit 43. Now, on Diamond Hill Road at exit 43, that was an accident trying to get to 78 westbound. You're still going to find it tough trying to use 78 west and gridlock through Berkeley Heights for Diamond Hill Road. We've got a little traffic on 15 going northbound 15. That was going up through the Sparta area. We had some difficulties actually from Lafayette. Southbound northbound 15 by Meadows Road. You've got construction and only one lane gets by either way. I'm Christina Lang, and that's a look at your total traffic up.
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7: Now,

0: along 78, we were telling you about westbound delays in Berkeley Heights, and traffic is still pretty bad in that area. There was an accident by exit 41. And as we look at the cameras, if you're on 78 westbound, still a slow roll around exit 43. Now, on Diamond Hill Road at exit 43, that was an accident trying to get to 78 westbound. You're still going to find it tough trying to use 78 west and gridlock through Berkeley Heights for Diamond Hill Road. We've got a little traffic on 15 going northbound 15. That was going up through the Sparta area. We had some difficulties actually from Lafayette. Southbound, northbound 15 by Meadows Road. You've got construction and only one lane gets by either way. I'm Christina Lang, and that's a look at your total traffic up.
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5: WM Time weather forecast for the remainder of your Monday. We'll see mostly sunny weather into the afternoon. Highs today climbing up their 70s. Clear skies for tonight. Lows falling back into the upper 50s. Mostly sunny with west breeze on Tuesday. Tuesday's high temperatures into the upper 70s. Looks like pleasant conditions continue on Wednesday with an abundance of sunshine. Highs into the lower 80s. A bit more humid on Thursday and Friday with showers and thunderstorms each day. Temperatures into the lower 80s. Drier weather Saturday and Sunday, lower 80s. I'm Steve Pelletieri, Jr. for iWeather.com and Classic Oldies WMTR.
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0: 6 o'clock means one thing. 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It's the 60s at 6 on WMTR.

eyes and she says hi. And I stumble to the breakfast table while the kids are going off to school goodbye. And she reaches out.

0: along 78, we were telling you about westbound delays in Berkeley Heights, and traffic is still pretty bad in that area. There was an accident by exit 41. And as we look at the cameras, if you're on 78 westbound, still a slow roll around exit 43. Now, on Diamond Hill Road at exit 43, that was an accident trying to get to 78 westbound. You're still going to find it tough trying to use 78 west and gridlock through Berkeley Heights for Diamond Hill Road. We've got a little traffic on 15 going northbound 15. That was going up through the Sparta area. We had some difficulties actually from Lafayette. Southbound, northbound 15 by Meadows Road. You've got construction and only one lane gets by either way. I'm Christina Lang, and that's a look at your total traffic.
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0: along 78, we were telling you about westbound delays in Berkeley Heights, and traffic is still pretty bad in that area. There was an accident by exit 41. And as we look at the cameras, if you're on 78 westbound, still a slow roll around exit 43. Now, on Diamond Hill Road at exit 43, that was an accident trying to get to 78 westbound. You're still going to find it tough trying to use 78 west and gridlock through Berkeley Heights for Diamond Hill Road. We've got a little traffic on 15 going northbound 15. That was going up through the Sparta area. We had some difficulties actually from Lafayette. Southbound, northbound 15 by Meadows Road. You've got construction and only one lane gets by either way. I'm Christina Lang, and that's a look at your total traffic up.
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9: WMTime weather forecast for your evening hours. We'll see mostly clear skies or overnight lows 55 to 60 by daybreak. Mostly sunny conditions will continue on Tuesday with comfortable humidity levels, highs into the upper 70s. Mostly sunny weather continues on Wednesday, lower 80s. Some thunderstorms maybe scattered throughout the afternoon on Thursday. Thursday's highs in lower 80s. Some more showers possible into the afternoon on Friday. Friday's highs into the lower 80s. Sunny and dry weather possible on Saturday, lower 80s. I'm Steve Pelletier, Junior Fry, and weather.com and Classic Oldies WMTR.

0: Going along 78, we were telling you about westbound delays in Berkeley Heights, and traffic is still pretty bad in that area. There was an accident by exit 41. And as we look at the cameras, if you're on 78 westbound, still a slow roll around exit 43. Now, on Diamond Hill Road at exit 43, that was an accident trying to get to 78 westbound. You're still going to find it tough trying to use 78 west and gridlock through Berkeley Heights for Diamond Hill Road. We've got a little traffic on 15 going northbound 15. That was going up through the Sparta area. We had some difficulties actually from Lafayette. Southbound, northbound 15 by Meadows Road. You've got construction and only one lane gets by either way. I'm Christina Lang, and that's a look at your total traffic up.
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0: Nobody time weather forecast for your evening hours. We'll see mostly clear skies or overnight lows 55 to 60 by daybreak. Mostly sunny conditions will continue on Tuesday with comfortable humidity levels, highs into the upper 70s. Mostly sunny weather continues on Wednesday, lower 80s. Some thunderstorms maybe scattered throughout the afternoon on Thursday. Thursday's highs in lower 80s. Some more showers possible into the afternoon on Friday. Friday's highs into the lower 80s. Sunny and dry weather possible on Saturday, lower 80s. I'm Steve Pelletier, Junior Fry, and weather.com and Classic Oldies WMTR.
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